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1: Hello.
0: What do you want to hear?
1: I'm going to hear The One That Got Away by Katy Perry.
0: Oh, that's a beautiful song. Yeah, that was like her last hit from that album, Teenage Dream.
1: Yeah, I agree. Mm-hmm. Yeah.
0: Who's this?
1: This is Gabby.
0: Gabby? Are you pretty Gabby?
1: Yeah. Yeah.
0: She never shuts up. Where are you calling from?
1: Grand Island, Nebraska.
0: What are you doing tonight, Gabby?
1: Oh, to get some ice cream.
0: Cool. What flavor?
1: Salted caramel.
0: Great. Who are you with? Anybody?
1: Oh, yeah, my friend. Maddie.
0: Hey.

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1: If you were in a race by yourself, would you finish first or last? Wow.
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13: She's in Texas.
12: Oh, I can tell by the way you're stepping around the room. Who's this?
13: Huh?
12: Who is this?
13: Michaela,
12: where are you calling from?
13: Arkansas Bono, from my house.
12: You sound just like Ella Langley. You've got that southern accent. She's from Texas, I can tell, by the way. Imagine if she was singing about Arkansas.
13: I just got paint on my finger, and now I have to go wash it.
12: Oh, well, we don't want to interrupt that. Okay, thanks for calling Liveline. Hope you get it all off.

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1: 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Hi, what do you want to hear?
2: Hi, I kind of want to hear Taste by Sabrina Carpenter.
1: You kind of want to hear it.
2: Well, I took a lot of thinking, and that's the song I want to hear.
1: Is there something you'd rather hear more?
2: Well, I don't think. I thought about it, and I was like, I don't really know.
1: Well, I hope you don't regret the decision. Who's this?
2: This is Gina.
1: Gina, where are you calling from?
2: Minnesota.
1: Where?
2: Wabasha.
1: Great. What's going on tonight?
2: Not much. I was just listening to the radio.
1: Well, clearly you know how to have a great time. Thanks for calling Liveline. Let's play your song.

0: 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Hi, what do you want to hear?
1: Would y'all be able to play Silver Song Sadness by Lana Del Rey?
0: Yes. In fact, it was the Cedric Gervais remix that was popular. The original is kind of slow and dull, and this is perfect as we head up towards the 4th of July.
1: Okay, we can do that one.
0: Who's this?
1: My name is Brooklyn.
0: Where are you calling from, Brooklyn?
1: Jonesboro, Arkansas.
0: What are you doing tonight, Brooklyn?
1: I just got out of the shower, so I'm probably just going to play Roblox with my friend.
0: Lana Del Rey makes a lot of great music for singing in the shower. With the steam and the echo, so much dramatic effects, and then the shampoo gets in your eyes.
1: Totally.
0: And let's go back. Thanks for calling Live Line.

0: 3. You just can't beat the classics. Hope you had the radio turned up for that one. With good subwoofers in your car, the windows down, Lifeline Summer. My name is Mason. Thank you so much for being who you are and for being here with us tonight. We really do appreciate it. 4th of July, Canada Day. Everyone's celebrating something. Maybe you're not celebrating anything because you're not patriotic. You don't love your country. Well, that's all right, I guess. We don't discriminate. Your shout-outs and dedications. What are you doing? Where are you going? We've got contests all night long like this.
1: Secret Sound.
0: All right. Just be first to call us, correctly identifying the name of this item. It's very simple here. It's a wait till Drake is all done. We'd like to be respectful. Okay. What is this sound? It should be pretty easy, right? Nothing crazy. If you know, call now and win. 85 Liveline. That's 85 Liveline.
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15: A severe thunderstorm watch remains in effect. Lows level off around 68 tonight under overcast skies, with severe storms likely. Southwesterly winds 5 to 10 miles per hour. Overcast skies again tomorrow. Chance of severe thunderstorms. Daytime highs approaching 86. From the Weatherology Weather Center, I'm meteorologist Paul Trombley. Currently, it's 82 degrees.
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0: 3. Liveline, what's the secret sound?
1: Mason, is the secret sound one of those little wind-up, like, duck walking toys?
0: Well, I guess we have to give it to you, yeah.
2: That's right.
1: Awesome, thank you. Hell yeah.
0: It's a wind-up toy. Who's this?
1: This is Kyle from Indianapolis. I've been trying to figure that out for, like, the last 4 weeks. I've been so close, and I want the trophy so bad.
0: Well, that's the first time we've ever played that sound.
1: I know, but all the other ones that I've been trying to get, I've been, like, coming up a little short, and I was like, I got to call now.
0: Oh, well, we're glad you got through, because now we're going to send you a Liveline Mason trophy. Oh, Kyle. Is...
1: Awesome. Thank you so much, dude.
0: Or, because you're so passionate and loyal, we can send you a Liveline T-shirt. Limited stock. We don't have many left.
1: I would like the trophy.
0: All right. It'll be in your house within 2 weeks. Hang on.

0: Everybody's in a party mood tonight. We love it. Liveline, what do you want to hear?
1: New Kids on the Block, the Red One edition of Summertime.
0: Oh my gosh. Well, we usually end the show with it during summer, but because you're requesting it now, we'll play it now. We'll end the show with something else later on.
1: It's a great song, especially the remix.
0: What's your name? Where are you calling from?
1: This is Tim calling from Waynesboro, Pennsylvania.
0: Do you have any big plans for summertime?
1: Unfortunately working, but I'd like to take a vacation in there.
0: Aruba, Jamaica, Bermuda, Bahamas, someplace exotic.
1: I would love that.
0: Make it happen. Tim, thanks for calling.

0: 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Hello, Liveline. Who's this?
1: This is Kenzie, Sammy, and Ryan. Vermont, and we're celebrating our friend's birthday.
0: Wow. Happy birthday. How old are you?
2: 33.
0: 33? 13. Oh, 13. Well, can't even drive yet. Well, what do you want to hear?
1: Olivia Rodrigo's new song.
0: Well, she's got a whole new album, but they're all really good songs. Let's play The Cure, okay?
1: Yes.
0: Okay, all right. Thanks for calling Liveline, everybody.
1: Yeah.

0: 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Welcome in to Liveline. Hello.
1: Hello.
0: Hello. Hi. Yes. What song would you like?
1: Hello.
0: Hello.
1: My call's failing.
0: Hello.
1: Maybe you just stay on.
0: Hello. Hello. Maybe. Hello.
1: I wish it would say something of like, you're online, just hold on or whatever.
0: Hello.
1: Are we online?
0: Hello.
1: Live.
0: Oh, all right. Well, I hope they call us back.
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2: 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Best music.
0: Yes, July 1st, Canada Day, heading up towards the 4th. Everyone's partying and we're playing your requests. 85 Liveline, call that number. Hello.
9: Yeah, boyfriend. My Justin Bieber, new boyfriend.
0: Boyfriend, do you wish Justin Bieber was your boyfriend?
9: No.
0: No? Was there a point in time where you had his posters all over your wall and you thought he was the hottest guy in the world?
9: No, I never did.
0: Oh, who's your celebrity crush?
9: John Legend. He's so smooth, so smooth.
0: What do you think of Chrissy Teigen?
9: She's all right.
0: No, she's terrible. You can be honest.
9: Yeah, no, I'm not a huge fan, but, you know, if I met her in person, maybe they would change my mind. I don't know.
0: No, I'm sure it would be even worse. I saw the two of them on the Ellen Show once, and it was John Legend's interview. Chrissy Teigen came out, and she was yelling, like, oh, my God, ha, ha, ha, and she's doing all the talking. Everybody, pay attention to me.
9: Oh, no.
0: What's your name? Where are you calling from?
9: Brittany, coming from Central Illinois, so East Peoria.
0: Brittany, it's great to hear from you.

0: Hello, Liveline. What do you want to hear?
1: Hi. I'm wondering if you would play Bomber's home record. Would be great. I love it. I think the video is great, too.
0: Uh-huh.
1: I'm just enamored with this kid. He's just amazing.
0: He is. He's only like 20 years old.
1: I know.
0: What's your name?
1: My name is Kim. I'm calling from St. Cloud, Minnesota.
0: And what are you doing tonight?
1: I'm just hanging out. I'm doing a couple things and just thought I'd call up because you said call me.
0: Yeah. And here we are. We really do answer. See?
1: You do. You do.
0: And I'm glad that you pulled through for us. We appreciate it. Thanks for calling Liveline.
1: All right. Sounds great. Thank you.

0: instant request. What do you want to hear?
1: A Pitbull song.
0: Pitbull?
1: Yeah. I know you want me.
0: I know you want me. Ah, you know I want ya. What's your name?
1: Jordan.
0: Where are you calling from, Jordan?
1: Kearney, Nebraska.
0: Cool. What are you doing tonight?
1: Driving home from soccer practice.
0: That's a great way to spend the first day of July.
1: Yeah.
0: Oh, so nice. Do you have any big plans this summer?
1: Yeah. We're going to Cancun.
0: Cancun, Mexico. That'll be great.
1: Yeah.
0: Or Cancun, Nebraska.
1: Cancun, Mexico.
0: Oh, good. That's a lot better. It's like when somebody says, oh, we're going to go to Florence. Florence, Italy? No, Florence.

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0: Rein Me In, Lifeline, my name is Mason. Thank you for being here tonight. That's such a great song for summer as we welcome in July and Canada Day and the 4th, heading up towards that and everyone's partying. What are you doing? Where are you going? What's happening? We want to get you on the air. It's so simple. Play your favorite songs. You can say anything you want. This is a live radio show. The number is 85-LIVELINE. Also, if you've been a user of the LiveLine app for a long time, you've probably noticed that there's a new app for LiveLine, and it's not too good because we didn't approve it. We didn't design it. We had nothing to do with it. They just kind of forced it upon everybody, and they're all complaining because the song history is gone. You can't really easily see what songs we've played in the last 2 hours. Some of the buttons just crap out. The app crashes. It slows down. There's issues. We're trying to get the old one back desperately, so bear with us. I'm working all day and night complaining to the people who are actually responsible for like 50% of the radio station apps in the world. It's crazy. So you think they got some time for a little crappy LiveLine? I don't know. 85-LIVELINE is the number. Give us a call tonight. 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
18: A severe thunderstorm watch continues. Severe thunderstorms likely tonight, otherwise cloudy.

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1: Maybe TLC, Waterfalls.
0: Waterfalls.
1: Is that TLC or is that Destiny's Child?
0: Yeah, no, that's a perfect anthem. Everybody knows the words, even the guys, too. They're like, well, I don't like that song,
1: right?
0: But they really do.
1: Right?
0: It's a guilty pleasure.
1: Yeah, it's a good song.
0: Yeah, what's your name?
1: My name's Ashley.
0: Ashley, where are you calling from?
1: Tallahassee.
0: Ashley from Tallahassee.
1: That's me.
0: And what are you doing today?
1: I'm going to pick up some food and go meet my husband.
0: And he's probably going to eat all the food, and you'll say, why did I pay for it?
1: Exactly. That's the best part of the relationship, right?
0: No. The best part is when you get to eat all of it, and he's the one starving.
1: Oh. Yeah. Okay, I'm doing it wrong then.
0: Yeah, you are. Thank you for calling Liveline. Here's your song.
1: Thank you so much. Have a good one.
0: You too.

0: Hello, Live Line. What do you want to hear?
1: I knew you by Taylor Swift.
0: Yes, of course. Actually, the first time I heard this, I was like, I don't know. But now it's really grown on me. It's just so nice. Like a big pimple that you just can't get rid of. It's everywhere.
1: I know. We actually haven't heard it yet.
0: You haven't heard it yet.
1: I'm really curious.
0: Well, we are honored to be the first to present it to you. It sounds like a Tom Petty song. Do you know who he is?
1: Yeah.
0: You do?
1: I think, yeah.
0: Ask your great-grandmother.
1: Bro.
0: What's your name?
1: We're twins, Emily and Ashley.
0: And where are you calling from?
1: Winnipeg.
0: Manitoba. Great. Go to the theater and watch Toy Story 5. Everyone's raving about it. And if you've seen the others, it's a perfect addition to the whole series.
1: Wow.
0: Taylor wrote the song and actually brought the VHS of the original to the whole cast, and they all signed it. It was a really wholesome moment.
1: Nice.
0: A billionaire asking somebody for their autograph is so funny to me. Here's your song. Thanks for calling Liveline.
1: Okay.
0: Bye.

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1: Hey, I want to hear Dracula by Tame Impala.
0: That is such a cool song, and honestly, I didn't think it would be around this long. First of all, I thought it would die after Halloween, but the fact now we're in July, and people still want to hear it.
1: I don't know. I love the vibe.
0: Yeah, have you heard his other stuff, too, or just this one?
1: Oh, I've heard his other stuff. I like Borderline, too.
0: Mm-hmm. He's been putting out songs for a long time. This is really his first on pop radio.
1: Oh, really?
0: Yeah. You'd think there'd be so many more because he had lots of big streaming hits and songs that we've gotten requests for in the past, but for some reason, only alternative radio ever touched it.
1: Oh, wow. That's interesting.
0: But we play what people ask for on this show. What's your name?
1: My name is Chandler.
0: Chandler, where are you calling from?
1: I'm calling from Toronto, Ontario.
0: Oh, my goodness. What are you doing tonight?
1: Just went and bought a pizza and about to head home and eat it.
0: Will you get some beer, too?
1: Oh, yeah, man. You know it.
0: All right. Well, here's your song. Thanks for calling Live Line. Keep us cranked up.
1: Awesome. Thank you.

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10: North Vernon, Indiana.
9: What would you like to hear?
10: Baby by Justin Bieber.
9: Yes, we've been on the air for 3 hours and 15 minutes and haven't played that yet. Where are my manners? Why do you want to hear it?
10: Yeah, because when I was like 4, my mom used to play that song all the time on her playlist, and everybody in the car always liked it. Every single time, like, another person, you know, was just like, you know, they would like the song.
9: The only people who I knew that liked this when I was a kid were deaf people.
11: Yeah.
9: But now everybody likes it, it seems like, because we get a request for it every single day, and it's 16 years old.
11: Oh, wow.

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1: Can you play Girlfriend by Avril Lavigne?
0: Yeah, only if you sing part of it for me right now.
1: Okay. Hey, hey, you, you, I like your girlfriend. There you go.
0: No way, no way, I think you need a new one. You know that Avril sound we always play?
1: Really?
0: Yeah.
2: No? Avril!
0: Yeah, that's really her.
2: Avril! Avril!
0: She was here about 20 years ago and being very complicated during the interview, no pun intended. So the DJ, on purpose, mispronounced her name as Avril and she went crazy.
2: Avril!
0: Avril, not Avril. What's your name? Where are you calling from?
1: Brianna from Grand Island, Nebraska.
0: Oh, I think Avril is the original Olivia Rodrigo. Let's play her now. Thanks for calling Liveline.
1: Thank you.

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0: 553. Lideline, what do you want to hear?
1: Can I hear I Love It, I Love It, I Love It by Bella Kay?
0: Yes, in fact, it's been a little too long since we played it, about 2.5 hours ago.
1: Yeah.
0: It's our number two request. Who's this?
1: This is Brenda.
0: Brenda, where are you?
1: I'm in Jonesboro, Arkansas.
0: And what are you doing tonight?
1: I'm just making some deliveries.
0: Oh, cool. What kind of deliveries?
1: From Walmart, like grocery orders.
0: Oh, I see. For all the people who don't want to go in, or they're too busy, or they just like seeing you.
1: Yeah.
0: Let's play your song right now. Thanks for

0: have songs like that huge after all these years. You go to any party, a bar, a club, I'm sure you hear it. Liveline, my name's Mason. We are 15 minutes away from Rewind. It's the most popular part of the show, and it's summertime. It's Canada Day. We're heading up towards the 4th, which means everyone's just getting kind of crazy on the phones. We're getting so many calls, but you still got a little bit of room to squeeze in. So right now, pick up the phone and dial. I know it's an antiquated concept, but it's super simple. 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Right now, let's 85 Liveline. 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

0: a severe thunderstorm watch continues. Severe thunderstorms likely tonight. Otherwise, cloudy skies expected. Lows level off around 68. Southwest winds 5 to 10 miles per hour. Chance of severe storms tomorrow. Daytime highs approaching 86. Cloudy skies expected. From the Weatherology Weather Center, I'm meteorologist Paul Frobley. Right now, 77.
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1: 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A whole hour of your memories and requests from the past.
2: Inside the hour of throwbacks. And my name is Mason. You pick what we play. Reminisce by calling 85 Liveline and get on the air. What do you want to hear?
3: Could you play This Love by Maroon 5?
2: Oh, yes, of course. 2003. That was one of their first hits.
3: Yeah, it's a really good one. I listen to it in the car with my mom all the time.
2: Yeah. What's your name? Where are you calling from?
3: My name's Rowan, and I'm from Big Fork, Montana.
2: What's going on tonight?
3: Just in my basement listening to you guys.
2: In your basement?
3: Yeah, I live down there.
2: I do the show from my basement at my house.
3: Cool.
2: Yeah, we have people who come by all the time and they scream and yell. Lots of celebrities have been here.
3: Oh, dang.
2: It's crazy because I'm in a pretty rural area. I mean, out in the middle of nowhere. And could you imagine some big limo going down the street with Lady Gaga in it? That really happened.
3: I'm in a remote place, so it'll be pretty cool.
2: Yeah. But thanks for calling Live Line. Here's your song.
3: Thank you.

0: Oh, yes. Liveline Rewind and your throwback requests. Call them in right now. Some really good ones on the way. 85 Liveline. Hi.
1: Do some Eminem.
0: Eminem. Yeah, we've got all of his songs. Which one?
1: We'll just Smack That by Eminem.
0: Smack it. We are smacking it now. Who's this?
1: Stacy.
0: Stacy, where are you from?
1: Melrose, Minnesota.
0: Stacy, does your mom got it going on?
1: She's got it going on.
0: Oh, good. How old's your mom?
1: She is 52.
0: Oh, so you, I'm going to...

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9: Lifeline, who's this?
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9: Oh, I thought they were cheering because they're on the radio.
10: Right? You're on the radio. You can hide. Oh, you're so sad.
9: Oh, what do you want to hear?
10: I'm sorry, the song Wake Me Up by Avicii.
9: Oh,
10: I think, yeah. I'm saying his name right.
9: Yeah, that's it, from 11 years ago. It's such a great song.
10: I love it. I heard it the other day. My YouTube popped it up, and I was like, oh my gosh, I need this every day of my life.
9: Well, this should wake everybody up. It's got a great beat, brings back a lot of memories. Who's this?
10: It's Michelle from Tallahassee.
9: Michelle, what are you doing tonight?
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9: All right, well, summer's here. This is the perfect song for it. Thanks for calling Lifeline, Michelle.
10: Awesome.
9: Bye.

0: Oh my goodness, Live Line Rewind. My name is Mason. What would you like to hear?
1: How about No Tears Left to Cry by Ariana Grande?
2: Ooh, absolutely. Who's this?
1: Kelly Martin from South Dennis, Massachusetts.
0: What are you doing tonight on Cape Cod?
1: I'm going to have a sleepover at my friend's house.
0: What kind of stuff do you do? Paint your nails, watch movies, talk about boys?
1: We just watch movies.
0: Mm-hmm. What's the hot movie right now?
1: We watch like the same movie every single time. He's All That. It's on Netflix, and it's the corniest movie, but it's so good.
0: Is it a chick flick?
1: Yeah.
0: Oh, I've never even heard of it. I'll have to check it out. And then I'll really love it, and you'll have to invite me over next time you watch it.
1: Of course.
0: Yeah, we'll sit around and gossip. And
1: yeah.
0: All right. Here's your song. Thanks for calling Liveline.
1: Of course.

0: feeling me? Let's do something.
1: 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Back when Justin Timberlake was good. Live Line Rewind. Big Three Countdown. Tonight's most requested songs is next. We've got room for one more throwback. Hello.
2: What do you
1: want to
2: hear, Lulu? Okay, how about the Spice Girls?
1: Sure, wannabe?
3: Okay.
1: Yeah. You wanna be my lover? I'll tell you what I want, what I really, really want.
3: There you go.
1: What are your names?
3: Oh, man.
2: This is Sarah, Johnny, and Lulu from Belmont,
1: New Hampshire?
2: Yep.
1: Fabulous. What's going on tonight?
2: We're just driving home from bowling.
1: Oh, and everybody's piled in the car. Who had the highest score?
2: Dad.
3: I think I did.
1: 60 or what?
2: I was close.
3: No, 151.
1: Wow, I usually bowl like a 70 or 80, and that's with

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1: Oh, first time I heard the song, I was like, this is going to be song of the summer. I think if it would have came out about a month later, it could be. It's still popular, though, not saying.

0: It's the most requested. It's the best. The people's. It's all that. It's number one.
1: Just play it, man.
2: 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Song of the summer, and Ariana Grande's got a new

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12: A severe thunderstorm watch continues. Severe thunderstorms likely tonight, otherwise cloudy skies expected. Lows level off around 68. Southwest winds 5 to 10 miles per hour. Chance of severe storms tomorrow. Daytime highs approaching 86. Cloudy skies expected. From the Weatherology Weather Center, I'm meteorologist Paul Frable. Currently, it's 75 degrees.
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7: A severe thunderstorm watch continues. Severe thunderstorms likely tonight, otherwise cloudy skies expected. Lows level off around 68. Southwest winds 5 to 10 miles per hour. Chance of severe storms tomorrow. Daytime highs approaching 86. Cloudy skies expected. From the Weatherology Weather Center, I'm meteorologist Paul Frobley. Currently, it's 73 degrees.

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9: A severe thunderstorm watch continues. Severe thunderstorms likely tonight. Otherwise, cloudy skies expected. Lows level off around 68. Southwest winds 5 to 10 miles per hour. Chance of severe storms tomorrow. Daytime highs approaching 86. Cloudy skies expected. From the Weatherology Weather Center, I'm meteorologist Paul Frobley. Currently, it's 73 degrees.

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4: A severe thunderstorm watch remains in effect. Overcast overnight with rain likely. Lows dip down to about 68. Winds out of the southwest, 5 to 10 miles per hour. Cloudy skies with a few peaks of sun. Thursday, slight chance of severe thunderstorms. High of 87. From the Weatherology Weather Center, I'm meteorologist Paul Frombley. Right now, it's 68 degrees.

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8: A severe thunderstorm watch continues. Lows dip down to about 68 overnight under overcast skies with severe thunderstorms likely. Southwesterly winds 5 to 10 miles per hour. Chance of severe storms Thursday, high of 87, more clouds and sun. From the Weatherology Weather Center, I'm meteorologist Paul Tremblay. Right now, 68.

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9: Severe thunderstorms likely overnight. Otherwise, cloudy skies expected. Lows dip down to about 68. Winds out of the southwest, 5 to 10 miles per hour. Chance of severe thunderstorms Thursday. Highs level off around 87. Cloudy skies with a few peaks of sun. From the Weatherology Weather Center, I'm meteorologist Paul Trombley. Currently, it's 70 degrees.

lost its faith. Our colors will fade eventually. 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Oh my, my, oh my, my love. 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
4: Severe thunderstorms likely overnight. Otherwise, cloudy skies expected. Lows dip down to about 68. Winds out of the southwest, 5 to 10 miles per hour. Chance of severe thunderstorms Thursday. Highs level off around 87. Cloudy skies with a few peaks of sun. From the Weatherology Weather Center, I'm meteorologist Paul Tremblay. Currently, it's 70 degrees.

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7: A flood advisory continues until 8 a.m. today. Cloudy skies expected overnight with thunderstorms likely. Lows level off around 68. Southwesterly winds 5 to 10 miles per hour. Mainly cloudy Thursday. Chance of severe storms, high of 87. From the Weatherology Weather Center, I'm meteorologist Paul Frobley. Currently 70.

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8: A flood advisory continues until 8 a.m. today. Cloudy skies expected overnight with thunderstorms likely. Lows level off around 68. Southwesterly winds 5 to 10 miles per hour. Mainly cloudy Thursday. Chance of severe storms, high of 87. From the Weatherology Weather Center, I'm meteorologist Paul Frobley. Currently, it's 68 degrees.

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7: A flood advisory continues until 8 a.m. today. Cloudy skies overnight with storms likely. Lows dip down to about 68. Winds out of the southwest, 5 to 10 miles per hour. Cloudy skies with a few peaks of sun. Thursday, chance of severe storms. High temperatures reach up to 87. From the Weatherology Weather Center, I'm meteorologist Paul Tremblay. Right now, 68.

0: there's something I want you to have.
1: Oh, it's beautiful. 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
0: Yeah, yes it is.
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0: Well, baby, I went down and got it for you.

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8: A flood advisory continues until 8 a.m. today. Cloudy skies overnight with storms likely. Lows dip down to about 68. Winds out of the southwest, 5 to 10 miles per hour. Cloudy skies with a few peaks of sun. Thursday, chance of severe storms. High temperatures reach up to 87. From the Weatherology Weather Center, I'm meteorologist Paul Trombley. Right now, 68.

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4: A flood advisory continues until 8 a.m. today. Cloudy skies overnight with storms likely. Lows dip down to about 68. Winds out of the southwest, 5 to 10 miles per hour. Cloudy skies with a few peaks of sun. Thursday, chance of severe storms. High temperatures reach up to 87. From the Weatherology Weather Center, I'm meteorologist Paul Tremblay. Right now, 68.

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12: A flood advisory continues until 8 a.m. today. Cloudy skies overnight with storms likely. Lows dip down to about 68. Winds out of the southwest, 5 to 10 miles per hour. Cloudy skies with a few peaks of sun. Thursday, chance of severe storms. High temperatures reach up to 87. From the Weatherology Weather Center, I'm meteorologist Paul Tremblay. Right now, 68.

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7: A flood advisory continues until 8 a.m. today. Chance of severe thunderstorms today. Otherwise, mainly cloudy skies. High of 87. Southwest winds around 5 miles per hour. Mainly cloudy tonight. Chance of severe thunderstorms. Lows around 67. From the Weatherology Weather Center, I'm meteorologist Paul Tremblay. Currently, it's 66 degrees.

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7: A flood advisory continues until 8 a.m. today. Chance of severe thunderstorms today. Otherwise, mainly cloudy skies. High of 87. Southwest winds around 5 miles per hour. Mainly cloudy tonight. Chance of severe thunderstorms. Lows around 67. From the Weatherology Weather Center, I'm meteorologist Paul Tremblay. Currently, it's 66 degrees.

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2: It's Kat and JJ in the Playhouse and on demand.
3: I was talking about HOAs because I don't really know what a lot of them do. My friend Megan got a letter in the mail the other day. She pays $75 a month for her homeowners association. And the letter just said, your exterior needs maintenance. And it had a picture.
4: Yeah, and looking closely, I was trying to look at the foundation to see if there was like a crack in the foundation. It's a little grainy. I couldn't see anything, but yeah, an explanation. You need an explanation.
3: Her and her husband keep that home up immaculately.
4: Mm-hmm.
3: And they're told, and they're not told what the maintenance is. Yeah. It's just the exterior needs maintenance. And I thought, there's got to be some other people out there that want to complain about their homeowners association. Sonny, how bad is it?
5: So when we lived there, it wasn't horrible, but when we went to sell, it was a nightmare.
3: How so?
5: So we paid $158 a month, and they actually like snowblowed and mowed everything.
4: Okay.
5: It was also like townhomes that were part of an HOA. So obviously we shared walls with other people. But when we went to sell, then we had to pay, I think, $300, so $150 to have, like, a certificate to be able to sell, and then $150 to get an updated rule book, even though it only changed by a couple of sentences.
4: Wow.
3: What a scam.
5: So we had to pay that, and then we had a buyer, and we were actually going to close in 2 weeks, I believe, and then they sent out an email saying that it turned into like a new property manager or HOA manager, whatever. And they were raising the dues from $158 to $500 a month.
3: Whoa!
4: How do you explain that?
5: It was very significant. So then when we had called and we're like, that's pretty extreme. Like, we have a buyer that's about to buy our house. Then they were like, oh, it's not actually going to go to 500. It will still be raised, but they wouldn't tell us. We had to like submit more paperwork for them to even let us know what it roughly was.
3: All of this is so shady.
4: That is. Yeah. It's so shady.
5: It was crazy. And it had everything to do with like, I don't know, in a couple of years, the HOA was going to lose money. And then there was like a new insurance special assessment that had to be done. Because when you have an HOA, for us, it covered insurance on the exterior of the homes. So like they changed all the roofs and the sidings and stuff
3: what
5: like that.
3: What a scam.
5: So we just had to carry insurance for the inside of it. But yeah, so it was a struggle because then we had to fight with the buyer. They wanted more money from us. So then we just pulled out, ended up finding another buyer, but you get less because now the home's back on the market for a second time.
4: Yes.
3: I'm mad for you right now.
4: I am
3: like
4: too.
3: I'm genuinely
4: and then
3: irritated by
4: you
3: this.
4: Had to have additional insurance for the inside of your house, right? So you have all these moving
5: Correct.
4: Parts.
3: And everybody's got their hand in your pocket over and over again.
4: What a headache.
3: Now where you're living right now, I'm assuming you decided to find a new home that doesn't have this kind of action.
5: Correct. I said I would never live there again because it was just not worth it. And then we wanted to add stairs to the deck that we had, but then you had to submit like a whole...
3: get bent. Just get bent with all this.
4: Did you have an HOA when you were going to build your basement?
3: No, I didn't know. I didn't even pull permits for that. Hey, thanks, Sonny. I really appreciate it.
4: out loud.
3: It's just to pay somebody a bunch of money to hang a yellow slip in my window so that I can beautify my home.
4: Yeah.
3: Get bent.
2: Get it now. 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It's Kat and JJ in the Playhouse and on demand.
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19: A flood advisory continues until 8 a.m. today. Chance of severe thunderstorms today. Otherwise, mainly cloudy skies. High of 87. Southwest winds around 5 miles per hour. Mainly cloudy tonight. Chance of severe thunderstorms. Lows around 67. From the Weatherology Weather Center, I'm meteorologist Paul Tremblay. Currently, it's 68 degrees.
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2: I'm not normally a negative person, but sometimes I think things and I'm like, this could be a topic that we talk about because I have seen a handful of shooting stars. Never have I won the Powerball after, but I'm not saying it's like a 0%. It could happen someday, but I always wish for, and it's sad, like financial windfalls, you know. I'm never like, please let me live a long, fruitful, amazing life.
3: See,
2: like,
3: and I think that's where I would be. If I was just, you know, I look up and I see a shooting star, I would be like, I hope my family are well for the rest of their lives.
2: Yeah, that's, right.
3: That's what I would.
2: I hope a random pool stick lands on my front door on accident, but it's like an amazing.
3: I wouldn't waste a wish on that, but I can't believe some people are wishing for bad things. Good morning, Mrs. V. How are you?
4: I'm well, thank you.
3: Good. Have you wished like bad upon somebody on a shooting star?
4: I have. I had a really traumatizing childhood.
2: Oh, okay.
4: And my mom had multiple partners, and she finally settled down and had a couple children by one, and I was between my parents back and forth, and it was in the between time when I was with my mom that I went through some excruciating trauma in my life, not because of my mom. Well, because of my mom, actually.
2: Someone she introduced into your life?
4: Yeah.
2: Yeah.
3: What was the wish, though? Like, do you remember the bad wish you made?
4: Yeah, I wish bodily harm on this person. I wish he was stricken dead.
2: Yeah.
4: And he's dead now, and I cannot in my heart find forgiveness or the rage that I have anytime he comes up or something in that category comes up.
2: I know people are like, oh, you got to forgive people. No, you don't. You do not have to forgive anybody that did something to you when you were younger and you had no control over it. Never, ever do you have to forgive that person. You do have to, though, find a way where if he is thought about, that he doesn't wreck your day, because then he wins again. Hey, you know,
3: you think your wish killed him?
4: No, unfortunately, I was in my 20s, and he was still very much alive and still doing a bunch of things that were very wrong. But
3: wishes don't have a timeline. So if you wished it when you were younger, maybe that's the reason he's dead now.
2: Well, I'm glad he's gone then.
4: Yeah.
3: Mm-hmm. All right. Well, thanks for coming on the show. I appreciate it. I know this couldn't have been easy, but I hope you have a good day today.
4: Thank you.
3: The next star I wish is going to be that you call more often.
2: Oh, that's a good one, though.
3: Oh, I hope Mrs. B calls more often. I like her a lot. Have you ever wished upon a star? I'm so surprised that we got people chiming in, a lot of people chiming in that are like, I wish bad things when I see a shooting star.
2: So I don't know if she wants me to say mine. I'm not going to say your whole name. First initial is G. I wish that the guy that I was seeing, who also went back to his now ex-wife, would be broken up with. The ex-wife is blind to his narcissism, and I hope that they're both unhappy.
3: But you got to look at it as that's her problem now.
2: It is her problem.
3: You know what I mean?
2: Move on, G. And then we'll do...
3: Did you see the one about the engines?
2: Yeah, that's Cameo. I wish my neighbor would blow up two of his engines, one in his motorcycle and one in his truck.
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12: 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In fact, anyone who listens on a regular basis should arguably be disqualified from operating such machinery. Seriously, like forever.
13: 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Here are Kat and JJ.

0: It's Kat and JJ in the Playhouse and on demand. On demand.
1: Does Dave have a girlfriend? Let me break down the scenario one more time. I know a guy. His real name isn't Dave, but here's what I've learned about Dave and his lady friend in the last month. They talk on the phone every day. They've never met. They're at the I love you stage, though, when they talk.
2: Okay.
1: She lives out of state. He says that they don't video chat because she's been stalked before. They met playing a video game. The picture, he sent me one, and I thought it looked a little AI. She's 38, no kids, and she has not asked him for money. So does Dave have a girlfriend? Yes or no?
2: I would say yes. But it's still pretty sus.
1: Hannah, does Dave have a girlfriend?
3: My gut instinct is to say no. I mean, also, how long has it been? Is that another question?
2: What did it say?
1: I think they're like the 6 or 8 month thing, he said.
2: And they're already saying I love you, but she has not asked for anything. So could this just be her being like overly precautious? But also, a 3-hour drive? How have they not made it work in 6 months?
1: No, they both have jobs.
2: It doesn't matter. Like, you have weekends
3: that's a question, too. Yeah. And, like, if she's worried about stalking, why would she send a picture but not be willing to video chat? I started dating recently. I got divorced a year ago, and I generally spot these things right away. I like to play with my food, as one would say, and I can spot these people. And
2: what so a when great they ask analogy.
3: Money, I'm like, oh, you're so funny. You think I have $50 to spend? Oh, you're adorable. And I just like, I like really like play with them at that point. It's honestly kind of fun.
2: Don't play with Hannah. I love that.
1: That was awesome. Just, you got to answer it though. Yes or no. Does Dave have a girlfriend?
3: Gut instinct says no.
1: Most people are saying no. I want to root for him because he's a nice dude.
2: He is nice.
3: I do too.
1: I just, this one feels wrong, doesn't it?
3: Just a tad.
2: There's just something about, but I don't date online. You know, a lot of people have a lot of guards up, which is good. I'm glad, Hannah, that you are suspect of a lot of people because there are a lot of people out there that just want to take you for a ride. And not in a good way.
1: A lot of people are texting
3: 100%,
1: in. 100%,
3: yeah.
1: A lot of people are texting in saying that she's less than attractive, Hannah.
2: Well, that's not kind.
1: I'm sorry, I cut you off, but what were you saying before?
3: No, I said, it's crazy. Like, you got to be careful. Like, I'm from Europe, too. So, you know, I tend to attract a lot of people, not just from the U.S., who are reaching out to me. So
2: yeah.
3: It's insane, yeah.
1: Have you found any good ones out there after your divorce?
3: Couple good ones, far, but I don't know. I've also been divorced only for a year.
1: Okay. I do love that you play with your food, and I hope you have a great morning. Thanks for helping us out.
4: 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Are you ready?
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5: A flood advisory continues until 8 a.m. today. Chance of severe thunderstorms today. Otherwise, mainly cloudy skies. High of 87. Southwest winds around 5 miles per hour. Mainly cloudy tonight. Chance of severe thunderstorms. Lows around 67. From the Weatherology Weather Center, I'm meteorologist Paul Trombley. Currently, it's 68 degrees.
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2: You might as well have some company.
4: 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Kat and JJ are back.

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1: Kat and JJ in the Playhouse and on demand.
2: We both know a couple of guys that DJ weddings on the weekends, and we're noticing, you know, as conversations go on, that a lot of people are changing their vows. They're becoming a lot more personalized. They're omitting some things from traditional vows.
3: One of our coworkers, he does weddings on the weekends, and he was talking about one of the vows that he heard not too long ago from a bride to a groom. And she said, "Nothing will separate us. We can overcome it all." And he was like, "I don't know if I would put stuff like that in there." It is good to know that you're entering into this relationship with that feeling. But there are some things that could separate some people.
2: If you were to get married again, would you go with traditional vows or would you write them yourself?
3: No, I'd probably. I'm a pretty lazy bride. You know, I was like, whatever. I was so laid back. Whatever you want to do. Whatever you want to do. So,
2: Nina, I appreciate you checking in because you guys changed up some vows, right?
4: Yeah, my husband and I, we just got married and we were, you know, reviewing the vows, seeing how we wanted to make it. Maybe like a little more progressive, a little more attuned to us.
3: Yeah.
4: So we were looking to see what we could edit out, and the obey part we were talking about, you know, taking out.
3: So what was the reason for that? It's just like so old school or what?
4: Yeah, it's that we're in a 50-50 partnership. You know, I love my husband. We both take care of each other. We both honor each other's needs and each other's wants. So the obey just felt really antiquated to us, you know.
3: Okay.
4: So we wanted something that was fit for us and custom to us. But the problem is, apparently, my father-in-law is big on the obey.
2: Oh.
4: Big on the obey.
3: Did you get that sense, like, when you got to know the family? Does he, like, bark orders at your mother-in-law? Or this was a surprise?
4: You know, it was a surprise. He's a really chill guy. He's a lazy boy dude. And he doesn't say much. But he's of that generation. But I just didn't suspect him to have those kind of old school thoughts, but he also doesn't speak much.
2: Okay.
4: So I guess the writing was on the wall and I just didn't see it because it was silent. I don't know.
2: Sure.
4: I don't know. But it was a complete surprise.
2: Right. And I think a lot of us, and I appreciate your call. Thank you very much. I think a lot of us, you don't necessarily know the family that well when you marry into it. And a lot of people from that, like, if your father or mother were in the 50s and the 60s and they were married, there was a heavy emphasis on obey the man.
3: Yes. I love the sickness and in health. It's like, you are not going to be beautiful young people for the rest of your life. People are going to get sick. People are going to need you. And this is your partner, you know. But the other stuff, it's like, you do it on purpose to somebody over and over again. Bye-bye.
2: Oh, you were just looking for an out today, aren't you?
0: On demand.
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11: A flood advisory continues until 8 a.m. today. Chance of severe thunderstorms today. Otherwise, mainly cloudy skies. High of 87. Southwest winds around 5 miles per hour. Mainly cloudy tonight. Chance of severe thunderstorms. Lows around 67. From the Weatherology Weather Center, I'm meteorologist Paul Tremblay. Currently, it's 68 degrees.
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3: To everybody texting in right now saying, why do you hate libraries? I don't hate them.
4: You make fun of people that go to them.
3: Okay.
4: Which is super judgy and rude.
3: You make fun of people for a living.
4: Who? Who have I made fun of?
3: Baby Jessica.
4: I did not you make said, fun of a baby that fell said, in a well. Are you
3: no
4: a monster?
3: It's no big deal to fall in a well for 60 hours. Off the air, you were hammered on this girl. You're like, why
4: not.
3: Did
4: Nobody
3: everybody...
4: Believes you.
3: Okay, anyways, so Kat goes to the library yesterday. Yes. Sees a couple of girls doing... I didn't know they had like a puzzle table at the library.
4: They do. It's a community puzzle table. And I took a picture of them because... But I put like smiley faces over their face. But they came over after school and they just spent time together at the library doing that. But then they were so cute. They would like whisper about boys and... talk about their day and
3: 20
4: stuff.
3: Years from now, do you think they'll talk about that? Remember when we used to go to the library and talk
4: probably,
3: about Terry?
4: Probably. Like we, and just the quality time that they spent together. And you could tell they're such good friends with like how close they were sitting and like comfortable they were with each other. And I'm like, I wonder how many people want to share great stories about friendships from their childhood.
3: I have a childhood friend who ended up being the mayor of a small town in South Dakota.
4: Oh.
3: And he was the most antisocial human being in the world. I'll tell you that in a couple of seconds, but I got a surprise for you. You were hoping Lisa would call?
4: Yes.
3: Your childhood friend Lisa is on line 3. How are you?
5: I'm good. How are you?
4: Good. Your voice has changed. Isn't it weird? Over the decades, our voice has changed.
5: It is.
4: So I wanted you to call because my earliest memory of friendships are with Lisa Mudge, her sister Kaylee. What would happen is her parents would be at work and then we'd get home from school and you guys had like chores to do. I never had chores.
5: Yeah.
4: So we would help you guys so we could get out the door and play faster. But then you and I would walk around the neighborhood and pick up refries. How messed up is that?
3: Lisa, tell everyone what a refry is, please.
5: So gross. It's a stiggy that somebody else had already smoked.
4: How gross. We don't even know whose mouth that was in.
5: That we're smokers. I don't know why we didn't.
4: It was so bad. And we were like, 11, 12 years old. And then we would like just layer us like Bath and Body Works spray, like cucumber melon. Just.
3: Lisa, are you still a smoker?
5: Gross. No, okay. I'm a nurse, no.
3: Oh, you're a nurse. So do you think that led you to a life of wanting people to live a little bit healthier because of all the secondhand cigarettes that you guys smoked up?
5: I don't know. I think we're disgusting. I don't know if kids still do that anymore.
4: I don't think they do. I think they're smarter than we were. But, like, how did nobody catch us? We're, like, super little, and we were on the curb. We were on the street.
3: And we've all learned over the years that Kat grew up in a pretty well-off family. Would you say that your family was doing okay as well? You couldn't have just gone out and bought your own cigarettes?
4: She could have taken them from
5: my parents kept their... Yeah, my parents kept them in the freezer. We could have just taken them from there. And I did. So I don't know why we did refries. It's so...
3: But instead, you looked gross. For a cigarette that was laying next to the curb. But that someone had thrown out their car window.
4: I know. We had full access. Like Tracy's parents kept theirs in their freezer too. So we'd take those.
5: Yep.
4: Man, we were bad kids.
5: We were bad. Although I'm sure they get worse.
3: I was going to say, what would you say if you found out your kid was doing this right now?
5: Oh, I have a 16 and an 18 year old. So this has been a conversation.
3: Oh,
5: don't have ciggies, other things.
3: No monkey see, monkey do. Like, learn from my mistake.
4: I feel like our kids are better than we were, and that's the plan. That's the hope. So
5: that's the hope.
3: Lisa, would have you ever imagined that your former friend way back in the day would be somebody who walks into gas stations and saying, hey, I'm Kat from the radio. This coffee's free.
4: I never do that.
3: You have done it.
5: No, but I do think it's funny every time I hear her on the radio. I'm like, oh, I know her. We grew up together.
3: Well, appreciate your time this morning. So I got to tell you about this childhood friend I had. His name was Sam. Lived two doors down from me. Red on the head like a you-know-what on the you-know-what. Okay? But the nicest kid. And I guess you don't realize when you're a kid that some kids aren't super social. And his parents, very nice people. But he was so used to people asking him how he was. Because he always had that look of like, like something's wrong on him. And so my dad would go, hey, Sam. He'd go, fine.
4: Oh,
3: right. Like he always was ready to answer the question with fine. His parents had instructed him when somebody asks you how you are, you say fine. So my mom, hey, Sam, fine. Like, and it became this like running joke in our family. And he was the most socially awkward human I knew as a little kid. And I find out years later, I graduated college. He went away and his family moved and they bought this huge like ranch in South Dakota. And he grew up, farming and everything like that. I caught up with him after college at a wedding. What's going on? I recognize he looked like exactly like he did when he was 7 years old. Mm-hmm. And I can't assume I do. And I know I don't. And I'm like, what are you doing right now? And he's like, I just was elected mayor.
4: Wow.
3: Of this little town in South Dakota. And I'm like, hold on. The same kid that had one answer for every question an adult would ask him at age seven is now you're leading a town. And he was so proud and so articulate and everything like that. And I was just like, that is crazy. The kid that we used to ride our big wheels and burn out on the street is the mayor of a town in South Dakota. It was such a cool story.
4: Anybody can be a mayor of a town. Cat was a mayor of a town.
3: In South Dakota.
4: Yeah. Right?
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2: And here we go. 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
3: Everybody's texting in. Didn't you just out this girl by saying her name is Emily? Sometimes we do think ahead and change somebody's name like this, so it's really not her name. Oh, it's not? Okay, never mind. I guess it really is.
4: Anyway, whatever. We don't know what town she's in. There's good a lot one. Of Emily's out there. So she had emailed us yesterday, and she said, we have game night that we're starting up. Our close group of friends, we do it. We take off the busy winter months and then start up spring, summer. Drinks, snacks, games. The kids play downstairs. But one of our friends blabbed to another woman that we all know, and now she and her husband want to be a part of it. So her husband can say very inappropriate things. Mm-hmm. She's so boring. I know this is kind of mean, but I just don't want them to ruin the vibe. No one knows how I feel. Should I just leave it?
3: April texted in, just invite her anyways. You can always tell the guy to mellow out about things.
4: Yeah.
3: Some people don't take that advice very well. Speaking of advice, Dana, you got some here?
5: So I guess my advice, if I was in the same situation, would be to tell them maybe that we had a pre-planned agenda for the game night and we already have a set number of people that we need for the game.
4: Yeah.
5: And that we're not able to include them this time, but maybe in the future.
4: It's kind of like you can't sit with us today.
5: Exactly. And not like trying to be rude about it, but like we've already pre-arranged this and like it won't work this time, but let's hopefully be able to do it again in another time and then just kind of casually keep pushing it off.
4: I also don't think they'll know about it. If they don't know about it.
3: Yeah, like just don't post everything right. You do and nobody's in your business.
5: Exactly. Like keep some things to yourself, you know? You don't have to post it. No one has to know everything.
3: Yeah, good call.
6: Here we go!
7: 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You want to relive it every now and then.
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9: A flood advisory continues until 8 a.m. today. Chance of severe thunderstorms today. Otherwise, mainly cloudy skies. High of 87. Southwest winds around 5 miles per hour. Mainly cloudy tonight. Chance of severe thunderstorms. Lows around 67. From the Weatherology Weather Center, I'm meteorologist Paul Trombley. Currently, it's 68 degrees.
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always kick it off with a good news story. So a musician in New York has just turned his three-year-old daughter's storytelling into viral songs, and they are bangers.

0: I love that. Just like having a jam sesh as a dad and a daughter and making her famous just by sharing her words to the world. That is what's good.
1: Tell me something good.
2: How about you? What's good?
0: For reals, I sold my table on Facebook. So we're going to give a big shout out to Taylor. You're my girl. And you have come through.
2: She's already Venmo'd you?
0: Already Venmo'd.
2: Wow.
0: And is trusting that I have the product that she saw online. And listen, this transaction is going to go so well. It's going to leave a good taste in her mouth. We're going to get this out of my house. I'm going to throw in the free rug.
2: I hope she shows up with a compact car and asks you to get it all the way to her house.
0: What's weird, though, is she just asked this morning what the measurements are.
2: Let's go.
0: I already got the money. What are you clapping
2: She'll
0: about?
2: Ask for it back. You got to give it back if she doesn't
0: get the
2: table.
0: I don't have to give anything back. You gave me the money. You take the table.
2: She gets a product for her money. If
0: Can't
2: she
0: do it.
2: Doesn't obtain the product, you owe her that money back,
0: Can't
2: you dirty rat.
0: You take me to Judy then. Take me to Judge Judy. See if that holds up in court. You do not pay for something until you have it. I would certainly have not Venmo'd. Thankfully, she's dealing with someone that is honest. But
2: you said you were going to keep her money and not give her the table.
0: Yes. I
2: that's
0: am going
2: honest.
0: To do that. That's the way I roll. But that is what's good.
2: Boy, out of one corner of your mouth and into the other.
1: Tell me something good.
2: For me, I'm just every day I get a little bit more excited. My daughter is a senior at St. Ben's, and before she heads away to graduate school, there's all these events that are at the end of the year, and the Benny Senior Dinner is this weekend. And I'm just kind of starting to look ahead to this weekend. And then we got a daddy-daughter dance thing going on. And there's all sorts of really,
0: dress
2: really,
0: up?
2: Yeah. There's all sorts of really, really cool stuff that's happening at the end of the year. And I'm really, really excited for it because her and her friend group are really amazing and just excited to kind of cap off this part of her life and then look forward to what's next. So for me, that's what's good.
1: Tell me something good.
2: Hey, Lynn, you want to tell us what's good in your life?
3: Can I say like my father's health?
2: Yeah, yes, by all means. Yeah.
0: Absolutely.
2: Did he have some bumps in the road?
3: Yeah, he had a stroke.
0: Oh, no. Well, yeah. So he's on the mend or is this something that he's going to have to watch out for?
3: No, he's on the mend. I mean, everyone should watch out for it, but he's on the mend. So I am very happy about that.
2: How long ago was it?
3: 2 years ago, but he lost the ability to like read, write, walk, talk, and now he's driving.
2: Oh, I love it. Thank you for sharing.
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18: A flood watch continues until 7 p.m. tonight. A flood advisory continues until 8 a.m. today. Chance of severe storms today. Otherwise, cloudy skies with a few peaks of sun. Highs level off around 87. Winds out of the southwest, 5 to 10 miles per hour. From the Weatherology Weather Center, I'm meteorologist Paul Tremblay. Right now, it's 68 degrees.
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2: The New York Times posed the question, is anyone actually happily married? And of course they got, you know, feedback from all these marriage counselors and priests and pastors and stuff like that. And then just like everybody else was kind of going to give their opinion on this. And we thought, well, is anyone actually like happily married? Vicky, you are?
3: I am.
2: You are. And what's the secret to your happiness of marriage, do you think?
3: For us, it is understanding and communication. There's four of us. My sisters, to count, there's four. And out of the four of us married, two of us is happily married. The other two are very miserable because I hear it every day.
4: So what are they miserable about? What happens in their marriage that doesn't happen in yours that causes them so much strife?
3: One doesn't like working and he drinks too much.
4: Mm-hmm.
2: Jesus.
3: The other one is just completely stupid, as they say. He doesn't think about anyone but himself. No, yeah. Literally, they're both, the one that's older is married and they retired, both him and her. Mm-hmm. He just spends his money on himself and don't worry about the bills. So she's basically paying everything. And they've been married for 37 years.
2: Does she stay married to him just because that's routine?
3: Because she's very church-going.
4: Okay. And gotcha. If she got a divorce, what would people think? Is that what, where her mind's at? Okay.
3: Yep.
2: And it's for better or for worse when you go into your vows, right?
3: Yep. And then the other one, she's afraid that she can't do it by herself.
4: Yeah.
3: Which she can't. She's just afraid that she can't.
4: Yeah, I get it. You get so comfortable. And then does she have a job?
3: Oh, yeah.
4: Oh, yeah.
2: So do you think there's some truth to the fact that you see your two sisters who are miserable in their marriage and it makes you a little bit more accepting and willing to like work on yours to make it good for yourself?
3: Oh, that my first thing when we got married was we're going to work on it. We're not going to just slide underneath the rug.
4: Yeah. I will always
3: I see how my mom
4: work on it. And I always say, like, my bit of advice for people is just always be, always have manners, you know? Like, why would you want to be married to a jerk? Always say please. Always say thank you. Always acknowledge, like, if someone's like, oh, you said thank you for them doing the dishes. It's like, yeah, they did it. I didn't have to do it. Yeah, they live here, but if I do the laundry, he'll always say, thank you so much for doing the laundry.
2: Hey, Vicky,
4: you know?
2: Tell me about the stupid brother-in-law. Like, did she know he was just stupid when she married him?
4: Sometimes you don't know they're stupid.
3: No, the bad thing is, no, neither one of them were stupid. One went into the military and did good.
4: Okay.
3: The other one just, I don't know what happened. Now all of a sudden he's just stupid. Both of them.
4: So you can be smart and be in the military, but then be like really dumb in a relationship.
3: Oh, no. He was stupid because he got out when he was in the 10th year. That was dumb.
2: Oh, he could have. Yeah, he could have saved or he could have just kind of stuck it out a little bit longer and had a good ride.
3: Yeah, that was stupid on his part. Okay. And then he doesn't want to work. He worked and then he don't. You know how they had those contractors that go overseas and they work and get a ton of money and they come back because it's all, you know, tax free when they do that. Okay, well, he did that, but he spent all the money. He didn't save it.
4: Ugh.
3: He spent it.
2: I think you're right. I think he's stupid.
4: Yeah.
3: And then one sister, she took out her 401k, $60,000 out of her 401k.
4: What?
3: How dumb.
4: See, any financial stress that someone puts me under, I honestly would rather be cheated on.
2: Zero tolerance.
4: I would rather have them step out and, like, have an affair. Real quick.
3: Not even that.
4: And to mess
3: you
4: with my money.
3: You worked hard for that. Nope. You worked hard for that money from the time you got a job at 15 or 16.
4: Yeah.
3: You worked hard on that.
4: Oh, what
3: and
4: a shame.
3: And for you to take your money, and he didn't take his out.
4: Mm-mm.
3: And you
2: so
3: helped
2: crazy.
3: Him financially. That's it.
2: Well, I'm glad you're happy in your marriage. I'm glad he could share a couple of seconds with us today.
3: You guys too.
2: Have a great day, Vicky.
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16: 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Are you mad that I ordered this crust?
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15: 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At least the morning show's back.
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0: It's Kat and JJ in the Playhouse and on demand.
2: Stacey, how are you?
3: I'm good. How are you?
2: Good, good. What's your question for Psychic Kim this morning?
3: Do I accept a new job offer?
2: Simple.
3: Yes.
2: Go get it.
4: Boom. That was so quick.
3: Wow. That was very quick. Yep. Okay.
4: Kim, all right.
2: Kim,
4: good talking to you.
2: Is there a reason why, Kim?
3: Because she needs to leave where she's at, and this is a great opportunity. So, I'm like, wow, okay.
2: You weren't expecting that when you called, Stacey?
3: I mean, I was a little bit because I've been at my current job for the past 10 years, and I feel like I need something new.
2: Sounds like this is the time to go get it.
3: Okay, well, I'm going to jump the gun, and I'm going to do it.
2: Call him right back and be like, I accept your offer because Psychic Kim told me so.
3: Well, all right. Thank you.
2: Okay, you're welcome. Have a great morning. That was easy. Good morning, Felicia. How you doing?
5: I'm good. How are you guys doing?
2: Good. Good to hear from you. What's your question for Psychic Kim?
5: It's also a career question. I've been interviewing for a remote job. I need to know if that's the direction I need to go or if I need to stay with the place I'm at because they're also flexible to what I need. So I don't know what I should do.
3: I think you are going to stay at your current job for a little bit, but you're going to continue to look. I see you looking all around. The one that you're looking at right now, it's fine. It's fine. It would work. But where you're currently at, your current job, is okay. You're like, stick it out for a little bit, but keep looking. You will have another job, I hear, by October. You'll have a different job.
5: Wow, that's very specific. Cool.
2: Is that kind of what you were looking for?
5: Yeah, I mean, one offers me a lot more benefits, and then having the ability to work all year round, full time, from wherever I want to be, and then the one I'm at is just in the summers, just here where I live half the year. So, but I have no benefits, and it is what it is. So I just was trying to figure out what I should do.
2: So it sounds like a little patience goes a long way here in a little bit.
5: Yeah. Yeah.
2: All right.
5: Thank you.
2: Thanks for calling. Before you go, though.
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5: Bye, Kat. Bye, JJ.
4: Bye.
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7: A flood watch continues until 7 p.m. tonight. A flood advisory continues until 8 a.m. today. Chance of severe storms today. Otherwise, cloudy skies with a few peaks of sun. Highs level off around 87, winds out of the southwest, 5 to 10 miles per hour. From the Weatherology Weather Center, I'm meteorologist Paul Tremblay. Right now, it's 68 degrees.
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4: Finally, welcome Cam onto the show this morning. Hey, Cam, how you doing?
5: Hi, I'm good. How are you?
4: Good. Do you have big plans for the weekend, like WrestleMania?
5: I honestly don't. I don't think I'll be watching that.
6: What a roundabout no. Okay.
4: Let's
6: get to your horoscope.
4: Cam is a Pisces, correct?
6: No, she's an Aries.
5: Well,
4: oh, I'm sorry. Aries. She's an Aries.
6: Yeah,
4: all right,
6: we're not going to mix those up.
5: Okay. Got to get it right.
6: Yes. So it says you're likely to wake up today with that compulsion to want to clean or organize something. This may not be like how you always are. If you didn't know better, you'd feel like maybe it's like a parental urge or like a nesting instinct.
4: Are you knocked up?
5: You know, I'm trying really hard, but I'm not.
6: Okay, you never know. And then it says, indulge your domestic desires today. Tomorrow, probably going to be a different tune. You'll probably want to relax. So it'll feel good. Get it all done on a Friday and then relax Saturday, Sunday. That is how it's supposed to be. 2 days of rest.
5: I mean, you know, I agree. I think it should be three, though, really.
6: Yeah, well, we can't do anything about that today.
4: I love this girl.
6: I do, too.
5: I'm not feeling the horoscope today. I gotta be honest.
6: Do it, because tomorrow you're going to thank yourself. I always think of my future self, and it's been working. I get myself a future coffee. I clean my house so then my future self doesn't have to clean it, you know?
5: I probably should clean tonight.
6: There's something to it.
4: Take a look at your tarot card.
6: Oh, my God. Your tarot card, Four of Wands, stands for reward, tranquility, and relaxation.
4: Ooh.
5: Really good.
6: That's the whole weekend. So do it today, Cam.
5: Really great.
6: Good.
4: How long have you been trying to get pregnant?
5: Okay. 7 months, I think, now.
4: Okay.
5: Probably longer than that, but, like, I had a little bump in the road, and, yeah.
4: Okay. I gotcha. All right. Well, good luck with that. I obviously can hear in your voice that
6: have
4: it's
6: fun trying.
4: Important to you.
6: And once you put your guard down, like don't think about it anymore. Just have fun doing it. And then,
5: I mean, psychic Kim did tell me in she said it started with an M. So I'm like, March didn't happen. Maybe May.
4: Or October.
6: October.
5: You know, that could be. And I would love that.
6: Yeah. Or Manuary. You never know.
5: Yeah, let's just make it earlier.
6: Okay.
4: Have a great weekend. You're a lot of fun. Thanks for being on the show.
5: Me too.
6: Okay, bye-bye. All right, let's get to Jody.
4: She's so honest. I don't think I'm going to be doing that. Jody, good morning. How you doing?
7: Good.
4: We know that Jody is the Pisces in the group.
6: Okay, so am I. So I have not looked ahead. It says, don't be surprised if neighbors come to your door asking for a favor. It's not just to borrow a cup of sugar. While initially your response is to say yes, because that's your nature, Jody, and mine too, think twice. This favor does involve a major time commitment. Just say no. Don't worry. They're going to understand. So say no in your nice Jody way. Okay.
7: Okay.
6: And by neighbor, this could be like when they say neighbor, this could just be anybody asking for a favor. So if anybody wants a favor, no, it's going to be a big time.
4: We're all your neighbors, Julie.
6: Yeah. So the card that popped out for you from the deck is the King of Cups, which stands for contemplation, mystery, and devotion.
4: Ooh. What's mysterious in your life right now?
7: I mean, I'm holding a secret.
6: Oh, my God. Tell us.
7: Well, I can't, because every time I'm on the radio, somebody around me hears me. I heard you on the radio.
6: Well, can you, don't give us names or anything. Like, is someone pregnant? How about I guess it? Is someone pregnant?
7: Oh, no. It's a secret about my life. So.
6: Are you getting a divorce?
4: Are you a terrorist?
7: Oh, no.
6: Are you a drug dealer?
7: Neither. No.
6: You got a new job?
7: No.
4: Do you have a new drug dealer?
6: Hang up if any of these are right.
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15: A flood watch continues until 7 p.m. tonight. Mainly cloudy today with a chance of severe thunderstorms. Daytime highs approaching 87. Southwesterly winds 5 to 10 miles per hour. Mainly cloudy skies expected tonight. Chance of severe thunderstorms. Lows around 67. From the Weatherology Weather Center, I'm meteorologist Paul Tremblay. Currently, it's 72 degrees.
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1: Imagine you and your family are headed to the Virgin Islands. You are going to have an amazing time. And then you get an email like this.
2: 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We just got an email
3: 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Due to forecasted weather, it's become necessary to adjust our itinerary to keep things smooth, safe, and comfortable. Instead of Bermuda, we'll be heading to Northern Canada and St. John, New Brunswick.
2: We're
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1: What are you going to do about it?
4: I can't even imagine, like, just to have this huge vacation that you're so excited for, that you save up for. Vacations are, especially cruises, not cheap. And then to know that, what our family yells out, pivot big time. I have to read Stacey's.
1: Okay.
4: She cannot call in. Oh, my God. Her husband. She goes, my husband is the sweetest, but not the best on details. He came home one day and said that he bought us tickets to Paris. My dream. He was so proud of the deal that he got. I didn't ask any questions. He booked our hotel. He was showing us where we were going to stay. We were looking at things we wanted to do. I was so excited. We got to the airport and it said that we were flying into Dallas, Fort Worth. And I thought it was a layover.
1: Paris, Texas.
4: He bought tickets to go to Paris, Texas. How does that even happen? Like, that's like truly not looking at details.
1: When they're not giving you the big heads up, like, please don't forget your passport and stuff like that.
4: Yes.
1: None of that was like.
4: I don't know. You know, most of the time there's like one person in a relationship that'll catch the
1: foible. That's the Trisha.
4: Yeah. Okay. So what's your story?
1: Except for the time that we went to D.C. So we take our family out there 10 years ago, and we're going to do the whole thing. We're going to see all the touristy stuff and everything like that. And then we even went through, I think we had to go through our state senator and get tickets to the White House, right?
4: Yeah.
1: So we're there. We're there early. We're in line. All of a sudden, the guy looks at my wife as she gives him the tickets. He goes, ma'am, step aside.
4: Oh.
1: And I'm like, wait, what? Ma'am, step aside. Your entire family, step aside. Okay. And he looks at us and he's like, you can go.
4: Yeah.
1: And I'm like, wait, I'm not leaving my wife behind, like at the security checkpoint for the White House. What's going on here? And we read all the rules, what you can bring, what you can't bring, everything like that. And my wife's like, I don't know what the problem is. And the guy just looks at her and he goes, really? Well, she had tickets for the next day.
4: Oh.
1: And okay. There's like a no BS situation when you get within, you know, a couple hundred yards of the president. And so we go over and we're like, well, what are we going to do today? And the guy, they were mean about it. Like, that was like, this is an offense. Like, we can charge you with this.
4: Oh, my drama.
1: Like, hold
4: what the heck?
1: On, man. I understand your suit is a little too tight. I get it. But you're going to throw a family in jail in D.C. because we misread the tickets.
4: Yeah.
1: It was scary, though. Like, I was like, we're all going to prison.
4: That is crazy. And a lot of people don't know. And I didn't know until you told me that you do have to have someone.
1: Yeah,
4: like
1: you
4: got to
1: get your senator. I think it's your district representative has got to be able to reach out and get you tickets for the White House.
4: Yeah, you can't just go online and get them.
1: It's a prep thing. But I was like, we're going to jail in D.C. even. Horrible, horrible vacation stories. You can text or call with yours.
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2: Chrissy had texted us on Saturday morning when I tapped into the texting program. And first it was just a skull. And it just said, I'm dead. And then I responded back, dish girl, what's going on? And she said that she had a few people over on Friday night for a bonfire. And like some of those people brought a plus one. And so a total of about 15 people found out that morning on Saturday morning that her friend Gina had hooked up with this guy that she had been seeing in Chrissy's bed. And Chrissy's like, I think this is the rudest thing ever. I just did my bedding. I wrote her a nasty text. Did I overreact? My mom thinks I did.
3: First text we get from Jason. That girl is jealous. She didn't get any.
2: I don't know if that's the case, Jason. I think it's just the fact that so much happens when you're getting with someone. And it just is gross when it's other people's stuff. It's like, it's my bed, my sanctuary, where I crawl in at the end of the day. I get it. I get it, Chrissy.
3: Tracy, this sounds familiar, huh?
4: Oh, my goodness. It's the absolute worst experience. I actually had this happen. My cousin, she was going through hard times. I let her move in with me.
2: Yeah.
4: And she met a dude, and I walked in. She was staying in a separate bedroom. I had a completely separate bedroom.
2: No.
4: I had a pull-out futon. And she decides to do the do in my bed.
2: I would die.
4: In my bed.
2: Yuck. Not even in her bed that you're letting her stay at? Your bed.
4: She had a whole separate room. She goes to my comfy bed with my brand new duvet. My throw pillows are all over the floor. They have, I hope, oil on them. I don't know the things that were on my new sheets and in my bed. But let me tell you, I have not had a restful night since. It is gross.
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6: A flood watch continues until 7 p.m. tonight. Mainly cloudy today with a chance of severe thunderstorms. Daytime highs approaching 87. Southwesterly winds 5 to 10 miles per hour. Mainly cloudy skies expected tonight. Chance of severe thunderstorms. Lows around 67. From the Weatherology Weather Center, I'm meteorologist Paul Trombley. Currently 70.
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0: Okay, this is the one. Yeah, nice and easy.
1: Wow, you almost hit it that time.
0: It's that bird. He's in my head. Okay, now stay focused.
1: You know, it never misses the North End Puppy Grill in Cochrane.
0: Oh, yeah?
1: Big juicy cheeseburgers and those hand-cut, hand-dipped cheese spreads right down the middle all day. See? Just like Mr. Loon's drive.
0: Oofta, this golf stuff is for the birds. Let's finish this up and head on over to the North End before I hit one of those birdies.
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4: A flood watch continues. Chance of severe thunderstorms this afternoon. Otherwise, sunshine mixed with clouds at times. Daytime highs approaching 87. Southwesterly winds 5 to 10 miles per hour. Mainly cloudy skies expected tonight. Chance of severe thunderstorms. Lows dip down to about 67. From the Weatherology Weather Center, I'm meteorologist Paul Frobley. Currently, it's 73 degrees.
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bet. Say, I got drive, I don't need a car. Money really all that we fiending for. I'm doing things they ain't seen before. Bands ain't dumb, but extreme is all. I'm a demon lord. Fall off what? I ain't seen the horse. Called your bluff, better cite the source. Fame ain't something that I need no

0: Okay, this is the one. Yeah, nice and easy.
1: Wow, you almost hit it that time.
0: It's that bird. He's in my head. Okay, now stay focused.
1: You know what never misses? The North End Puppy Grill in Cochrane.
0: Oh, yeah?
1: 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Just like Mr. Loon's drive.
0: Oofta, this golf stuff is for the birds. Let's finish this up and head on over to the North End before I hit one of those birdies.
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1: Wow, taking it back to my high school days, that was Christina Aguilera, Genie in a Bottle on KG95.3. My name is TJ. Thanks for hanging out with me today. I hope you're having a good Thursday. My day is going pretty good. Just trying to get all my ducks in a row leading up to 4th of July weekend, which we're going to be talking about that. We're going to be doing our crack the code later today. We're going to be talking about how it's July already and we're already officially halfway through 2026. I don't know how that happened. I feel like New Year's was last week, which that just blows my mind. And we're going to be talking about a bunch of other stuff today. So you're going to want to stick around. It's going to be a good time.
2: A flood watch continues. Highs level off around 87 this afternoon under mainly cloudy skies with a chance of severe storms. Southwest winds 5 to 10 miles per hour. Cloudy tonight, severe storms likely, lows around 66. From the Weatherology Weather Center, I'm meteorologist Paul Frobley. Currently, it's 72 degrees.
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So with the 4th of July coming up this weekend, you know, I know you have your typical lineup on the grill for like burgers, hot dogs, brats, that kind of stuff. Well, every year I've got a buddy that likes to pull out his big old drum smoker and he'll get a bunch of pork butts and smoke those out and he'll do a huge batch of pulled pork. So what I want to know is what kind of other things do you like to have on your 4th of July barbecue lineup? Do you pull out a smoker? Do you just use a grill? You know, what? Tell me what you got. Text me 507-474-0953. Who knows? Maybe I'll even show up at your house.

A new poll online asked Americans who they think would be or should be the face of the United States. And I'll tell you what, the results are not going to shock anybody. We're going to talk about that in just a few minutes.

0: feeling me?
1: Yes, that's right. America has spoken, and the person that they think should be the face of the United States, not surprisingly, it's Tom Hanks. Respondents said he is, and I quote, the person who best embodies the core values and principles of America. The pollsters didn't reveal any numbers, but other top vote getters included Barack Obama, President Trump, Taylor Swift, Bruce Springsteen, Clint Eastwood, Dolly Parton, Keanu Reeves, Denzel Washington, The Rock, and even Stephen Colbert. I don't know. Let me know what you think. Text me 507-474-0953.
2: Okay, this is the one. Yeah, nice and easy.
3: Wow, you almost hit it that time.
2: It's that bird. He's in my head. Okay, now stay focused.
3: You know what never misses? The North End Puppy Grill in Cochrane.
2: Oh, yeah?
3: Big juicy cheeseburgers and those hand-cut, hand-dipped cheese spreads right down the middle all day. See? Just like Mr. Loon's drive.
2: Oofta, this golf stuff is for the birds. Let's finish this up and head on over to the North End before I hit one of those birdies.
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So with the conversation on like America and it's 4th of July and all that, I want to know, what are your favorite fireworks? Are you a sparkler person? Do you like fountains, or are you like the big mortar kind of person? Let me know. 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

I feel like that last song just kind of sums up how the weather has been the last couple of days. Don't forget, we got our Crack the Code going off just after the top of the hour. Don't miss it.

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1: That's right, it is crack the code time. 507-474-0953. I'm taking the 10th caller. Give me those

0: is time to crack the code, brought to you by Minnesota State College Southeast. Who am I talking to?
1: This is Dawn.
0: Hi, Dawn. How are you doing today?
1: Good. How are you?
0: I'm doing quite well. All right. You ready to get down to business?
1: Yep. Let's go for it.
0: All right. Give me that first number.
1: 7.
0: That is correct. Give me the second number.
1: 3.
0: That is correct. How about the third number?
1: 1.
0: That is correct. All right. You know the deal. We are on the hunt for that fourth number. What do you got for me?
1: Let's try number 3.
2: Denied.
0: It is not 3, but that's okay because the jackpot is going to go even higher. We're going to be playing for, I think it's $125. We're not doing it tomorrow. We're going to, because, you know, with 4th of July and everything. So we're going to do it again on Monday. You'll be able to try again, okay?
1: All right, sounds good.
0: Awesome. And who are you listening to?
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4: A flood watch continues. Highs level off around 87 this afternoon under mainly cloudy skies with a chance of severe storms. Southwest winds 5 to 10 miles per hour. Cloudy tonight, severe storms likely, lows around 66. From the Weatherology Weather Center, I'm meteorologist Paul Frobley. Currently, it's 70 degrees.
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So with it also being wedding season now, I'm sure you've had your fair share of craziness happen at weddings you've been to. I think I can top that. And this one involves meatballs and mayhem. We're going to talk about it in just a few minutes.

0: You know, I feel like this is not going to surprise anyone, but police in Wisconsin, of all places, say a wedding reception went off the rails after a groomsman was spotted eating meatballs with his bare hands. The horror. According to investigators, a guest told him to grab a plate instead, which then led to an argument, and then a punch, and then a full-blown fight. And then some other guy decided that he was gonna shoot two people, I guess to defend Meatball Guy's honor or something. But that's not even the craziest part. The bride reportedly chased the shooter down, grabbed his keys, and stopped him from driving away. But then he took off on foot anyway, and police say that they're still looking for the man. It's a good lesson if someone double dips at your next family gathering, maybe just, you know, let it go.
1: Okay, this is the one. Yeah, nice and easy.
2: Wow, you almost hit it that time.
1: It's that bird. He's in my head. Okay, now stay focused.
2: You know what never misses? The North End Puppy Grill in Cochrane.
1: Oh, yeah?
2: Big juicy cheeseburgers and those hand-cut, hand-dipped cheese spreads right down the middle all day. See? Just like Mr. Loon's drive.
1: Oofta, this golf stuff is for the birds. Let's finish this up and head on over to the North End before I hit one of those birdies.
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bro. You gotta swing that. Put your chin like a friend. You gotta swing that. Just got you like a lover. It's A Sure Thing by Miguel on KG95.3, and apparently it's a sure thing that the average American eats 11 scoops of ice cream a week. That's 11.4 billion pounds of ice cream over the course of the summer, enough to fill 113 football stadiums. That's wild.

You know, and since we're talking about ice cream, as July is ice cream month, cookies and cream is the favorite flavor among Gen Z, millennials, and Gen X, but the boomers, well, they like classic chocolate.

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We'll talk about that in just a few.

0: up in full swing. Thousands of international soccer fans are traveling across North America for the World Cup, and they're discovering something surprising. Americans are pretty friendly. According to the new report, the five friendliest cities are New York City, Boston, Philadelphia, Seattle, and Atlanta. And let's be honest, New York may be the biggest shocker, but tourists say the city's reputation of being rude just doesn't match reality. Some visitors say strangers bought them meals and drinks, police are welcoming, and public transportation was easier than expected. So, if you've ever worried Americans don't make a good first impression, World Cup fans seem to disagree.
1: A flood watch remains in effect. Severe thunderstorms likely tonight. Otherwise, cloudy skies expected. Lows level off around 66. Southerly winds around 5 miles per hour. Overcast skies again tomorrow. Chance of thunderstorms. High temperatures reach up to 84. From the Weatherology Weather Center, I'm meteorologist Paul Tremblay. Right now, 70.
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We got some celebrity birthdays to talk about. Margot Robbie from Barbie and Suicide Squad is 36. Lindsay Lohan is 40. And the biggest surprise, Ashley Tisdale is 41?

So since we were talking about 4th of July and grilling and stuff earlier, according to the National Hot Dog and Sausage Council, yes, that's a real thing, Americans eat roughly 150 million hot dogs on 4th of July. That's enough to stretch from Washington, D.C. to Los Angeles more than five times over. It kicks off the peak summer season, during which Americans consume about 7 billion hot dogs between Memorial Day and Labor Day. That's a lot of glizzies.

Let's be honest, we all live very busy lives. Well, apparently the hottest new social activity is laying down. We're going to talk about that in just a few minutes.

0: So if you're feeling burned out and you live in New York City, you can join what's called a rest club. It's where a bunch of people gather in the park to lie down. It's called Club Rest Stop, and it was started by a wellness coach in New York. It involves meeting up in Central Park for 2 hours for either guided breathing, sound baths, meditation, or you can just take a nap. And let's be honest, who hasn't wanted to schedule a nap with a stranger, am I right? About 40 people showed up for the first meeting, but more than 700 have already signed up for future events. That is crazy. So I guess if you really want to be social, get some friends together and go lie down in a park.
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So I know we've been talking about 4th of July and food stuff and all that craziness, but it's kind of with the territory. And if you're craving potato salad, well, turns out potatoes can become slightly healthier after chilling them. Cooling cooked potatoes increases their amount of resistant starch, which acts more like fiber and is digested more slowly. And FYI, reheating doesn't decrease the amount of resistant starch. So here, have that nice little tasty tidbit for you.

just after 5 o'clock, which means it is time for your Drive at 5, which is a whole hour of mostly uninterrupted music, except for by me, of course. But for now, we're going to let the music do the talking, and I am going to shut my mouth.

It's the Drive at 5 on today's best music, KG95.3. My name is TJ, and if you forgot, that's okay, because today is National I Forgot Day. How about that?

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My name is TJ. I am getting out of here for the day. Thanks for hanging out with me. Tried things a little bit different today. I hope it was good. Until next time, always remember and never forget that radio is the place to go for great music and have yourself a great time. I will be back in here tomorrow. We're not doing Crack the Code. That'll be on Monday. I will see you then. Thanks for listening.

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1: And now,

0: 553. Live line, what do you want to hear?
1: Can I hear Ariana Grande?
0: Yeah, how about Hate That I Made You Love Me?
1: That will be perfect.
0: All right, that was our number three request last night. No, number two. Who's this?
1: John Ligon from Clay County, Alabama.
0: I'd rather be number three instead of number two between you and I. But here she is right now. She's number one in my heart. And thanks for calling Lifeline, John.
1: All right, thank you.

95.3. He was runner-up on American Idol in 2009, and we want to know if you remember. Everybody here. Who sings? Call in now. Who sings this song?

0: Live line, who sings it?
1: Adam Lambert.
0: Yes!
2: That's right.
0: Adam Lambert is correct. Who's this?
1: Ashley.
0: Ashley Adam. Where are you calling from?
1: Marysville, Ohio.
0: All right. How'd you remember him?
1: My mom was in love with him.
0: My sister was in love with him. Still is. He's a good-looking dude. All right, well, we're going to send you a Liveline mouse pad. It's got a calendar of the next 2 years on it, plus my face, our logo, and your name, Ashley, is in the drawing for a brand-new record player, courtesy of Interscope Records with vinyl. From Billie Eilish, Kendrick Lamar, Gracie Abrams, Doechii, Lady Gaga, and Leon Thomas, we will draw the name tomorrow night.
1: Awesome.
0: So I hope it's you. Hang on, we'll get your address.
1: Thank

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0: 95.3. Liveline, hi. What do you want to hear?
1: Can I hear Your Love Is My Drug by Kesha?
0: Yeah, man. Throwback Thursday. Who's this?
1: You're talking to Herbert, Phoenix City, Alabama. And how could you forget me?
0: I don't know, because I'm terrible and horrible and bad at everything. What's going on tonight?
1: I just got done shopping at Walmart.
0: Did you just drive there and go home, or did you buy something, too?
1: You know, just chill in the parking lot and then head home, you know.
0: It's fun to do that. People watch. See what they're up to.
1: You never know what's happening.
0: No, especially at Walmart. Let's play your song. Thanks for calling Liveline, Herbert.

0: 553. Hello, Live Line. What do you want to hear?
1: I'd like to hear Britney Spears' Toxic.
0: Toxic, perfect. We actually had three requests for this song last night.
1: Okay.
0: What's your name?
1: Annie.
0: Annie? Annie, are you okay? Are you okay? Are you okay,
1: yeah.
0: Annie? I was just singing that like 20 minutes ago. That's crazy.
1: Oh, wow.
0: Yeah. Where are you from?
1: Sault Ste. Marie, Michigan.
0: And what's going on tonight?
1: I was trying to do a pickup from Wendy's and heading home.
0: Oh, what are you getting at Wendy's?
1: Baconator.
0: Ooh, I had that once. Wasn't a big fan, but then again, I realized halfway into it, I was like, wait a minute, I don't like bacon.
1: I like the bacon in a sandwich, not on its own.
0: Oh, interesting. All right, well, here's your song, and thanks for calling Live Line. Don't go baking my heart.
1: Okay. Bye. Bye.

0: Hello, Live Line. What do you want to hear?
1: What do you got that's a little spicy? It's something spicy. Nothing new, but something like old and spicy. Hate to be specific.
0: Well, it is Throwback Thursday, so that definitely widens our options. How about something like Hot in Here by Nelly? That's spicy and hot.
1: You know what? I'm hot for Nelly right now.
0: And you want to take off all your clothes?
1: Hopefully, as long as there's no ladies around.
0: Well, mine are already off. That's the glory of radio.
1: As long as we're all having fun.
0: Yee-hoo! Who's this?
1: Van and Lincoln out here in Alton, Michigan.
0: All right. Make sure to hydrate. Here's your

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1: Liveline, my name is Mason. That was our third most requested song last night. And we are live all about you. Plus, tomorrow, my big birthday show. I'm turning 25, and we got some really good prizes to give away, like the usual stuff we do every hour. But anybody who has won a contest this week, and that's three contests every night. So three times five, that's 15 people in the drawing for a brand new record player, courtesy of Interscope Records. Plus, we're going to throw in vinyl from some of their biggest artists, like Billie Eilish, Kendrick Lamar, Gracie Abrams, Doechii, Lady Gaga, Leon Thomas, and I am personally paying out of my pocket for an autographed copy of Thriller by Michael Jackson, because his songs are so big right now. Full disclosure, though, I signed it, not Michael. He was unavailable, but... If you want to get on the air tonight, your shout-outs and dedications, give us a call or shoot us a text. I promise we will answer as we blast through the summer of 26. 85 Live Line, welcome in!
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0: a flood watch continues. Chance of severe storms
1: tonight, otherwise overcast. Lows dip down to about 66. Winds out of the south around 5 miles per hour. Cloudy skies expected again tomorrow. Thunderstorms likely. High temperatures reach up to 84. From the Weatherology Weather Center, I'm meteorologist Paul Frombley. Currently 72.
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0: 5-3. Hello, live line. What do you want to hear?
1: Hey, Mason, would you play any Justin Timberlake?
0: Yeah. How about Sexy Back, Rock Your Body, Carry Out?
1: All right, Carry Out. Let's do that one.
0: Carry Out. All right. What a great idea. Who's this?
1: My name's Luca.
0: Luca. Not Lucas?
1: Not Lucas, man.
0: They were too lazy. All right. Where are you calling from?
1: Calling from Grafton, Vermont.
0: What's going on tonight?
1: Just out to eat a burger and a brew with a buddy.
0: Oh, cool. Not Carry Out?
1: No, man. Not Carry Out.
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0: 95.3. Live line. Hi, what do you want to hear?
1: Hi, can I hear hotel room service by Pitbull?
0: Hotel room service, yes. Who's this?
1: Olivia.
0: Olivia, where are you calling from?
1: Bemidji, Minnesota.
0: And what are you doing tonight?
1: Just going home from work.
0: Yeah, what do you do?
1: I work at Sanford. It's like a hospital, so I just do front desk.
0: Oh, gotcha. All right. Got anything crazy going on in the hospital?
1: No.
0: I bet you wish there was, though. It makes your job interesting.
1: Yeah.
0: At the expense of other people.
1: Yeah, right.
0: Well, here's your song. Thanks for calling Liveline.
1: Thank you so much.